only the best Deacon Blue song ever. That is Dignity on BFBS, the Forces Station. How are you doing there? Nikki Smith with you. I went to a quiz the other night, a pub quiz, and he used that song, very tenuous link, for a travel question. Boat, Dignity? Yeah, a bit tenuous, really.

the Doctor on BFBS. How you doing then if you're listening in Canada? Hope all is well. Are you into your hot weather yet? I know. There's two extremes in Canada, isn't there, really? The 12th of June, you've got Books, Beats and Two-Step, and that is at the Jube. Grab your crew and learn to two-step. And the bar is also open from 5:30. The dancing will kick off at 6:30. Enjoy!

It's my favourite band ever. That probably says something about me. That is JLS, and She Makes Me Wanna on BFBS The Forces Station. Well, good morning. Welcome to Tuesday. It is 6 minutes past seven. I'm Jacob Dye with you on BFBS The Forces Station, live across the Rock of Gibraltar right the way through until 10. Thank you so much for your company. I've got a great show coming up for you this morning. We're going to be heading over to RAF Brize Norton and hearing about their new passenger handling system in just a little bit. Also got new Charlie XCX to play for you as well. I'll get on rock music. And just having a little look at today's weather. We've got a fresh westerly breeze with a bit of patchy cloud. Highs are 26 today, so it has dropped a little bit, but I'm still not complaining. Here's OMC for you now. It's How Bizarre. Brother.

You're on BFBS. It's 7:10. Hope you are doing well this morning. And it's dropped to 2 degrees today from 28 to 26. Don't know about you. I'm not actually complaining because last night, I don't know about you, but it took me ages to get to sleep. I reckon there was at least an hour of just tossing and turning because it was so hot. I was even tempted to kind of take the duvet out and just sleep in the sheets. Is that a thing people do? I don't know, but I was tempted to do so. This is new Charlie XCX.

0: off on exercise, chances are your journey started at RAF Bryce Norton in the UK. Now, the station's passenger terminal is getting a major upgrade with a new baggage handling system designed to speed things up and keep one of the RAF's busiest hubs moving. And our Gemma Lee caught up with Matt Lane, who is helping drive the project forward.
1: The terminal here at Bryce Norton's been in service for many years. Many people will have flown through and transited through the terminal here, and they'll know that a lot of the infrastructure in it has been around for some time. So what we're doing, we're making improvements to the check-in desks, the baggage handling, scanning and screening, and the passenger check-through and security checks area. So the additional infrastructure, the additional scanners that we're putting in will make the process a lot more efficient, more compliant with modern regulations, and the overall passenger experience for people using the terminal and travelling through it should be a lot better.
2: I mean, what have been some of the challenges with the existing baggage handling setup that has led to this upgrade?
1: So obviously regulations and technology has moved on considerably since the terminal at Bryce Norton was put into service. There has been upgrades over its life. Now we've got the Voyager modern aircraft, to obviously carry a lot more passengers from back in VC-10 and TriStar days. So, you know, we need to upskill the capacity of the equipment to process people quickly, get people through in a nice timely manner. Obviously, many listeners will have travelled through civilian airports and will see the upgrades and the newer technology with scanners and baggage checking that's around, and we're trying to move Bryce Norton Terminal towards some of that capability.
2: And what are some of the big improvements that people are going to notice once the system is fully operational, that they're going to go in and go, wow, that's changed?
1: So some of the improvements behind the scenes in terms of moving and checking and scanning bags. So that won't be visible to people, but it's going to make the overall process a lot quicker. But certainly in some of the passenger check through and security screening, there'll be, you know, be double the amount of lanes and capacity and some of the infrastructure around that. So it'll be visually a lot better, and actually the flow through should be slicker and quicker for people.
2: We've spoke a lot about the passengers, but what about the staff working at the air terminal? I mean, they're going to notice a difference as well.
1: Yeah, massively so. At the minute, a lot of bags and that have to be manually moved around behind the scenes into various areas and for various screening. That's all going to be such that there'll be actually roller and conveyor systems. So all of that manual handling will be taken away from the terminal staff, which is a huge change for them. Also, some of the ergonomics of the check-in desks and the areas that they're working in there will be much improved, so much better working environment and experience for them.
2: So what is the most behind the scenes part of this project that the public would never normally see, but it's essential to making it work?
1: If you go to a civilian terminal, the bags that you do, most people, you know, maybe have like 23, 25 kilogram baggage allowance or whatever. The big difference that we're dealing with here is that our military personnel often have significantly higher baggage allowances. So they might have very big, very outsized bags because they can be going away on long deployments or going down to Falklands. And of course, we have to deal with things that civilian airports wouldn't deal with either. Things like weapons have to get checked through and go on the aircraft as well. So some of the characteristics, some of the baggage we're dealing with is a lot more challenging than a civilian airport. And we're having to cater for that with all the equipment and the designs that we're putting in.
2: So what's been the most satisfying part of seeing this project come together?
1: As a team, we're really looking forward to hopefully being able to make that experience better for all the defence personnel and related personnel that come through the thing. If we can improve the flow, improve the experience, that'll benefit a lot of people, not just the people here at Bryce Norton.
0: Matt Lane from the development team at RAF Bryce Norton talking about the future of the station's passenger terminal. Right now, let's get back to the music with Scissor Sisters.

0: gotta live, Mom.
1: Scissor Sisters and Laura on BFBS. And on the way, music to play from Bruno Mars. But stay there for Regard and Ray next.
2: This is Breakfast.
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It's Regards and Ray. Secrets is on BFPS, the Forces station in Gibraltar. It's Jacob Dyer with you. Hope you're doing all right on this Tuesday morning. Thank you so, so much for your company. And if you've got a little one under five, don't forget Stay and Play, which is hosted by Safa, is back this afternoon from 1 o'clock over at the Helm Point Community Hall. It's a chance to play, have fun and make friends. Have a great time if you are off to that. Okay, latest news and sport coming your way on the other side of Bruno Mars and I Just Might. It's playing on Tuesday's Breakfast Show. Hope you're doing all right.

0: It's Busted with What I Go to School For, playing for Tuesday morning. It's BFBS, the Forces Station, 25 to 8. I'm Jacob Dyer, live with you across the Rock of Gibraltar. Great to have you with me this morning.
1: 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Travel.
0: There's two commercial flights in and two out this morning. The first one is coming in just before 11. There's also a cruise ship coming in a bit later on this evening. Just looking at your border queue, currently looking clear and moving fast. And on the roads in Gib as well, no major concerns, but I'll keep you up to date throughout the morning. And right now it's Addison Rae, it's Diet

0: It's Addison Rae on BFBS, and on the way we're going to be chatting to Team Met Office. That is after Britain's Got Talent judge KSI plays next.
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0: Britain's Got Talent judge KSI and former member of the Sidemen. Did you see that at the weekend? Apparently he's left, although personally, I'm not buying it. BFBS weather. Morning, Cara. What do you think? Do you think KSI has left the Sidemen?
1: I didn't know he was a part of the Sidemen, to be honest. I've never heard of that.
0: They're like a YouTube collective.
1: Okay.
0: Not an avid watcher, then?
1: No, sorry.
0: That's all right. That's all right. It is quite niche.
1: I'm not a Britain's Got Talent.
0: Yes.
1: I've heard him there. So I know from that.
0: And did you know his song Holiday that I just... No, I just played Voices. Well, he's got a song called Holiday as well, but do you know some of his music?
1: Probably if I heard it, but yeah. I couldn't like think of it off the top of my head.
0: Yeah, that's all right. Yesterday was quite a big day, wasn't it? It was the first day of summer.
1: It was the first day of meteorological summer, and we managed to break our record from the previous day of the hottest day of the year so far at 28.8 degrees we got yesterday.
0: Oh, that is lovely. Yeah, that's really good. I'm happy about that. What's today looking like for the famed second day of summer?
1: Well, unfortunately, it's going to be a bit of a change compared to the previous day. So it's not going to be as warm today. We've now got a moderate to fresh sort of westerly wind. We could see some patchy clouds this morning, but that should lift to give some sunny spells in the afternoon. Highs today of 26 degrees. And then overnight, we're looking at largely clear skies. There's a low risk of some of the patchy clouds around dawn tomorrow morning. In terms of winds, we've got a moderate westerly. And then temperature-wise, we're looking at a low of 18 degrees Celsius.
0: Oh, amazing. Well, thank you so much, Cara. Have a great Tuesday.
1: Thanks, you too.
0: Right now, this is Harry Styles. His new one, Dance No More, is on BFBS.

0: Harry Styles, that is his latest one. It's called Dance No More.
1: BFBS. Sound up.
0: And it is time for Sound Up. All you have to do is make sure you have got your sound turned up to see if you can work out what our mystery sound is. I think it's a fairly obvious sound at the moment. If you think you know what that is and you want to have a guess, do get in touch. We are on WhatsApp +35020553201, or you can drop us an email, jib@bfbs.com. Here's the sound for you again. And if nobody gets it, I'll just keep playing you that same sound every day until somebody eventually does. Yeah, that's not going to get annoying, is it? BFBS.

doing all right this morning? It's Jacob Dyer, and this week at Four Corners, which is where RBFBS Studios are, there is a charity collection taking place. It's for anyone who is looking to thin out their wardrobe, and if that is you and you want to donate some clothes, the deadline is 5 p.m. on Thursday, and at the collection, they're taking anything, right? They're taking shoes, bedding, you name it. You just need to make sure that it is clean and in a decent condition. That is a charity collection taking place at Four Corners this week.

proper summer tune, that, isn't it? Ella Henderson featuring Rudimental. That is Alibi on BFBS, the Forces station. It is 8:04 on your Tuesday morning. And on the way, we're going to get you up to date with your latest headlines in Forces news. That is on the way on the other side of JP Cooper. And She's On My Mind at BFBS. She's on.

If you needed a bit of a boost this Tuesday morning, I am sure that tune sorted you out. It's Avicii with Wake Me Up on BFBS The Forces Station, just coming up to 8:15. I hope you are doing well. And today's weather, there's a bit of a change compared to previous days, with a moderate to fresh westerly breeze. Some patchy cloud this morning, which will lift to give sunny spells during the afternoon. Highs of 26 today. And coming up for you on this morning's show, your chance to win in Backtracks. We'll also see how you are getting on with Sound Up as well. But first, it's Teddy Swims with Mr. Know-It-All.

0: on BFBS. It's Jacob Dyer with you across the Rock of Gibraltar. Thanks so much for your company. And how are you getting on with this morning?
1: 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Sound up.
0: Sound up is where I ask you to make sure you have your sound turned up to see if you can work out what our mystery sound is. Now, I thought that this sound would be quite an easy one, and I thought you would get it, like, instantly. But you haven't yet. What do you think this sound is? I've just had a message in on WhatsApp, +350 2005 3201. There's no name on the WhatsApp, but they say, is it the sound of a mixer? No, it's not. I know I've said this, but I think this is the easiest sound we've had yet, so I'm a little bit shocked that you haven't got it. If you want to have a guess, though, like I said, +350 2005 3201 is our WhatsApp, or you can email us if you would prefer, jib@bfbs.com. Good luck.
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Andy C and Becky Hill with Indestructible playing for you Tuesday morning. And I've just had a look at the text screen on WhatsApp. And there's finally a bit of success with Sound Up. Finally, we'll find out what the answer is on tomorrow's show. And stay there for Nelly next.

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27 minutes past 8. That was Nelly with Hot In Here. BFBS. Travel. Okay, there's two commercial flights in and two out this morning. The first one in is just before 11 o'clock. There's also a cruise ship coming in a little bit later this afternoon. And I'm just having a little look at the border queue into Gibraltar. It is starting to build. And on the roads in Gib, it's your usual suspects that you would expect as well. Right now, this is K-pop Demon Hunters and Golden.

K-pop Demon Hunters and Golden. It's Jacob Dyer with you live across the Rock of Gibraltar. Thanks so much for your company. Now, over the weekend, there was just so much good telly on. Like, I never really bother watching live TV, but obviously the Champions League final was on, as was the final of Britain's Got Talent. Big up Jeremy Clarkson's choir, they won. Also, at the weekend, it was Soccer Aid. Did you watch this? For me, and admittedly, I have only seen clips on TikTok, but GK Barry, she stole it for me. There is a clip that is doing the rounds online of her passing the ball, it being a successful pass, and then she chooses to celebrate and doesn't see that the ball gets passed back to her. It is brilliant. And what makes this even funnier is that her long-term girlfriend is a professional footballer.

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Sounds of Prosper. That is Free Your Mind on BFBS, the Forces Station in Gibraltar. Now, in just 10 days' time, on Friday the 12th of June, Commander British Forces Gibraltar is hosting a charity concert at St. Michael's Cave. It all kicks off from 8 p.m. Now, the Cross Sword Pipes and Drums are going to be there, as are the Royal Gibraltar Regiment Band and Corps of Drums. Plus, the local Military Wives Choir are going to be performing as well. If you want to go along, you can get your tickets right now from buy tickets.gi, and they are just £10.

0: It's TLC and Creep 96. It's BFBS. Hope you're doing well this Tuesday morning. And on the way, your chance to win in Backtracks. That is after I play you that massive new tune from Madonna and Sabrina Carpenter next. Stay there.
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1: Oh, I love that. New music for your Tuesday morning on BFBS Gibraltar. That is Madonna and Sabrina Carpenter with Bring Your Love. It is 9:15, which means it's time for this.
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0: Backtracks.
1: Oh, yes. It is time for Backtracks. Your job is simple, all right? All you have to do is work out what song I am about to play for you backwards. 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Get it right and you will go in the draw, where one person will be chosen completely at random to win today's prize, which is £25 to spend on goods at the Light and Power shop in Midtown. Now, you've got until just before 9:30 to get your name in the draw. So, what song is this backwards?

0: mich obwohl ein Erdschuh.
1: Now, I do get concerned with myself that every day on this show, I say something along the lines of, oh, it's a hard one today, and then everyone gets it right. 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I need the name of the song and I need the artist's name as well. What song was that backwards? 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

0: ich obwohl ein Erdschuh. Wir leben alle Erdschuh, nicht in die Erde, auf die Erde müssen wir nicht genug Schuh und Schuh. You've got
1: until just before 9:30 to get your answers to me at which point out of all of the correct entries someone will be chosen completely at random to win £25 to spend on goods at the Light and Power Shop in Midtown. Good luck to you.

FBS, I'm Jacob Dyer. I hope you are doing well on this Tuesday morning. And the World Cup is just around the corner, and you can make your whole World Cup experience even more interesting, all right, by creating a fantasy football team for the World Cup. 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Now, it is all just for fun. 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But if you come last, well, no more needs to be said on that. But you won't, because I will, because I don't know anything about football. All the details you need can be found at bfbs.com/fantasyfootball.

5 to 9 on Tuesday morning, and still to come on this morning's breakfast show, we are going to do the 3-song choose-a-thon where you get to pick what we play on the radio. 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

5 seconds of summer, and she looks so perfect. Playing for you Tuesday morning here on BFBS, the Forces Station. It's Jacob Dyer with you right the way through until 10. Thank you so much for your company. And your weather today, it's a bit of a change compared to previous days, with a moderate to fresh westerly, some patchy cloud this morning, which is due to lift to give us some sunny spells throughout the afternoon. Highs of 26. And on the way, we're going to do fresh new music. But first, it's Bebe Rexha and New Religion.

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0: It is time now for fresh new music. How this works is each week we bring you four new tunes and one of them goes on to become our track of the week on a Friday, and you can have your say in that by heading over to bfbs.com/music to vote for your favourite of the tunes. And the new one I am about to play for you this morning comes from Lily Allen. She is back. You might have seen that she was performing at a festival in the UK over the weekend as well. And not only is she back, she's also back making collaborations. She has teamed up with Jade from Little Mix fame. This is called Beg For Me.
5: Hey, it's me. Just checking in. I know there's a lot going on right now.

the second fresh new music tune of the week on this show. That is Lily Allen featuring Jade. It's called Beg For Me. And if you like that and you want that to become our track of the week on Friday, just get yourself over to bfbs.com/music. I'll play you another new one same time tomorrow. And on the way, your chance to get in the draw in Backtracks. But first, Sam Fender.

Defender and Wild Grey Ocean on BFBS The Forces Station. It's Jacob Dyer with you live across the Rock of Gibraltar. Thanks so much for your company this morning. And lines are still open for Backtracks, but they are going to close within the next 10 minutes. So you need to be quick if you want to be in with a chance of winning £25 to spend on goods at the Light and Power Shop in Midtown. Then all you have to do is work out what track I'm playing for you backwards. Now I need the name of the song and I need the artist's name as well. And of course, I need you to send me in your answer. We are on WhatsApp +350 2005 3201, or you can drop us an email as well if you would prefer, jib@bfbs.com. Like I said, you've got less than 10 minutes now to get yourself in the draw. Lines are going to close just before 9:30 this morning. And then after that, out of all of the correct entries, one person will be chosen at random to win the prize. So, what is this backwards?

obwohl man dazu. Wir bleiben mal leer, nicht in die Erde, auf die Erde müssen wir nicht genug tun und schluss. Morning to Sonia, to Phil, Stephanie, Fiona, Annabelle, Nat, and Chrissy. So many of you getting the answer right and are therefore in the draw. If you want to be in that draw, get your answers in like ASAP, all right?

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1: 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See

really like that. Stella Lefty is the name of the artist behind that tune. That is called Boston. You got it on BFBS, the Forces Station in Gibraltar. And lines are now closed for Backtracks this morning. You just had to tell me what track I played for you backwards. Now I needed the name of the song and I needed the artist's name as well, and I needed you to either email or WhatsApp in your answer. Loads of you getting it right this morning. Ali, Judy, David, Susie, Erin, Colin, Trevor, Jordan, Kim, the list goes on. They are all in the draw, where out of all of the correct answers, one person will be chosen completely at random to win £25 to spend on goods at the Light and Power Shop in Midtown. But what was the track that I played for you? It was Blur and Park Life. So let's get it on for you now. And we're going to pick a winner after we get your latest news next.

0: 25 to 10 on Tuesday morning. That was new from Sienna Spyro. It's called Material Lover.
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0: It's Jacob Dyer with you till 10. Hope you're doing all right this morning. And we were playing Backtracks on the show. You just had to tell me what track I played for you backwards. Now, I needed the name of the song and I needed the artist's name as well. And for obvious reasons, I needed you to send me your answer. Today's backtrack was Blur and Park Life. If you said that, then you are in the draw to win today's prize, which is £25 to spend on goods at the Light and Power Shop in Midtown. And we are going to pick somebody completely at random out of all of the correct entries to win that prize right now. So, who is our winner this morning? Well, chosen at random, it's Trevor Smith. Well done, Trevor. Thank you for playing Backtracks. We will be in touch with you with all of the details on your prize. But if you didn't win this morning and you've got a bit of FOMO, don't worry. Backtracks returns on the show tomorrow morning with a new prize for you as well. Right now, this is Mabel and Find.

0: Mabel and Finders Keepers at BFBS for Tuesday morning. And on the way, we are going to do the three-song choose-a-thon. That is after Miles Smith plays next. Break it down, break it down, down, down. 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

0: Will Smith and Stay If You Want to Dance on BFBS The Forces Station. It's Jacob Dyer with you for Gibraltar Breakfast, and we are getting ready for the three song choose-a-thon where you pick what we play on the radio. 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

0: Lady Gaga and Doechii. 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
0: I played the Greg Burnett version, but it's not Greg Burnett. It's me, Jacob Dyer. Hello. Greg is probably listening right now from Estonia and mad that I pressed the wrong button. So I do apologize, Greg, but it is time for the three-song choose-a-thon, where we play your requests on the radio. And first up this morning, we're going with Rick's choice, who wants to hear the Libertines and Can't Stand Me Now.

Oh, the bar has been set on this morning's three-song Cheese-a-thon. Great song to kick things off. That is the Libertines with Can't Stand Me Now on BFBS, the Four Seas station. Thank you so much to Rick for requesting that one. Okay, request number two. Who should we go for? Let's go for Harry's request. He says he arrived at the office a little bit late today, so he's in a bit of trouble, so wants a tune to lift him up from one of his favourite artists. I'm not sure how good this tune is at lifting up, but you've requested it, Harry. It's The Script and Break Even on VR.

the script and break even on BFBS, playing that for Harry, who wanted that song to lift him up after he was in trouble for being late to work today. I'm not sure how good that song was lifting you up, Harry, but hopefully you enjoyed it. Right, song number three this morning on the three-song choose-a-thon comes from Nikki, who wants Robin S and Show Me Love.

final choice on this morning's three song cheese-a-thon. Thank you to Nikki for requesting that one. That is Robin S and Show Me Love. You got it on BFPS, the full station. That is it from me, Jacob Dyer, live from the Rock of Gibraltar. I'll be back with you from 7 o'clock tomorrow morning, and make sure you stay with BFPS because Joe Carden is here with Totally Connected from 11 this morning, and Cam and Danny are on the way for you next.

0: Sun on Tuesday morning's rewind, courtesy of Sister Sisters and I Don't Feel Like Dancing. Morning.
1: Morning.
0: Here we go with another hour of tunes from 1 year. Now then.
1: In this rewind year, it was now, that's what I call music, 63 to 65.
0: All right, which means there were a fair few hits out in this year.
1: Is there?
0: Evidently so. And right. I think we're playing the cream of the crop as far as the hits from this year are concerned.
1: What was the average house price in the UK?
0: Average house price in the United Kingdom in this year, 168,184.
1: 168?
0: Yeah.
1: No.
0: Yeah.
1: Oh, no, that actually really just surprised me for this year. Mm.
0: Yeah. What about the Abbey Private Lower B?
1: Loaf of bread, 75p.
0: Pie am I?
1: Pint of milk, what you saying?
0: 37p.
1: 35.
0: Oof. And the Abbey Private, a pie of lard, Amy Low.
1: A pint of lager, down your local, in this year.
0: £2.48. Yeah, take it.
1: Better than the house price.
0: Yeah, true that. And the tunes continue with Jack Johnson and Upside Down.

0: Jack Johnson.
1: Is this how it's supposed to be?
0: Upside Down. What year did it chart, though? This is BFBS, the Forces Station. You're on with Cam and Danny. What year have we gone back to?
2: It was the year that Tom Cruise and Katie Holmes had a baby and got married.
0: Is it?
2: Yeah.
0: It was the start of Twitter in this year.
2: Yeah.
0: And it made Facebook a little bit nervous. So they upped its game. It wasn't until this year that you could post pictures on Facebook, because they introduced the news feed. You could see people's birthdays, relationship status, and, you know, what they were having for dinner every night.
2: Yeah. Yeah, it's more cauliflower. What else did we find out in this year? Aviation got very excited about the unveiling of the A380 in this year.
0: And the billionth song was downloaded on iTunes. What was it? Or at least who was it?
2: Coldplay?
0: Yeah, baby.
2: What was the song?
0: Speed of Sound.
3: Ladies up in here tonight. No fighting. We got the refugees.
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0: It's Cam and Danny at BFBS, the Forces Station. 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
1: Well, I think that the Rewound Rewind tune, I don't think it's that difficult today. It's very short, though, but I will just like to say that our Pete has emailed in straight away going, just so you know, I can't guess today. He's on the road. Sounds like an excuse.
0: Yeah. There's no can't, there's only can. Have a listen. This is a clip of a song released in this year. Play backwards.
1: Oh, it's easy. She says.
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0: That's Pink on VFBS Rewind. What year did it chart, though? Today's fresh new music track that we played out earlier was from Lily Allen, and this was the year that she released her debut album, Smile.
1: Ah, and we are going to place her debut single, Smile.
0: Are we?
1: Very, very soon. Yeah, we are. It was the year that hundreds of people lined the banks of the Thames to get a sneaky peek of a 7-ton whale that got lost.

0: look at the world. It's Clem and Danny at BFBS, the Forces Station, with an hour's worth of tunes from 1 year. Anyone got the Rewound Rewind tune right yet?
1: Yes, you can tell that Laura's back to the fold. Diane, Brian, Laura and Alex got it right.
0: Oh. Bye-bye, smugness.
1: as
0: it walks out the room. Here it is for anyone who hasn't got it yet. It's a clip of a song released in this year, played backwards. Breakfast at bfbs.com.

0: That's Bob Sinclair and World Hold On on VFBS, the Forces station. This is Rewind, the year that Heinz discontinued the Easy Squirt. It was the different coloured ketchups.
1: Oh, yeah.
0: Yeah. Bit weird.
1: Yeah.
0: We also got the Blu-ray disc in this year. Never jumped on the bandwagon, though.
1: Me neither.
0: No.
1: No, 100% stuck with DVDs all the way. What else happened? Well, pregnant with their second child, Britney was caught driving with her baby on her lap, and it was also the year she

0: U2. The Saints are coming at the FPS, the Forces Station. This is Cam and Danny. Do you want to go through a movie that came out in this year by way of three clues?
1: Yes, I will start with Ben Stiller, security guard, and the quote is, "Dum dum, give me gum gum dum dum."
0: Okay. Police have an informant in an Irish Boston gang. Irish Boston gang have an informant in the police. Find the rat. There is my film by way of three clues. If the tunes continue.

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1: Has anyone else got the Rewound Rewind tune right yet?
0: No, we just needed Laura.
1: All right, have another listen. It's a clip of a song that came out in this year. Played backwards.
0: It's quite easy.
1: Have another listen. 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In the night.

0: It was obviously a big year for Timberland, teaming up with Nelly Furtado, and ahead of that, Justin Timberlake. This is Cam and Danny at BFBS, the Forces Station. And it's Tuesday morning's Rewind.
1: What was your movie?
0: My movie was The Departed.
1: Oh, mine was Night at the Museum. I love that quote. Dum dum, you give me gum gum, dum dum. But by the way, the Rewound Rewind tune.
0: Yeah.
1: We really appreciate Steph, don't we? The effort, the energy.
0: Yeah.
1: And it was the wrong song, though. But you put Booyah.
0: It was a good use. It was a good use of Booyah, but let's find out exactly what it was.
1: It was the Pussycat Dolls and Buttons. Well done to John, Tom, Stephen, Diane, Brian, Laura and Alex for getting it right.
0: And the year in question was 2006. Joe Carden's up next on Totally Connected. Have a brilliant Tuesday.

0: Olivia Dean and So Easy on BFBS, the Forces Station. You're on with Joe for Totally Connected. Second day of June today, which means we are not far away from Armed Forces Day later on this month. This year, the kind of national home celebration for Armed Forces Day is going to take place at Aldershot Garrison. And ahead of Armed Forces Day, there's been a special team who have literally been putting Aldershot on the map. Yeah, I mean that literally. We'll chat more about it, in fact, after Maroon 5.
1: This Let's go. 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

Forces World and across the UK on BFBS. I'm Joe, this is Totally Connected. Stick about, we'll get Tanya on with your latest after Key and DeCrow and I'll Be Waiting. Leave your

Is this some sort of metaphor that she's talking about in this? Baby, you're a firework. Is she implying that in the relationship, you don't go back because you're a firework? Don't go back to that relationship. It's whatever you do. Is that what she's on about there? I'm just trying to work out. Perhaps I'm just overthinking it. Let's move on. Right, it's BFBS, the Forces Station. It's not the UK afternoon show. Good afternoon if you're in Germany. Good afternoon if you're in Belgium. Good afternoon if you're in the Netherlands. Lovely to have your company today. Also, good afternoon if you're listening in Gibraltar, if you're listening across the UK, if you're in Estonia, if you're listening across the Middle East, good evening to you as well. Right, I'm going to start with a little guess how much. Yesterday, we were talking about airlines. One of the big stories yesterday was that the UK is looking at creating a system where disruptive airline passengers could effectively be blacklisted across multiple airlines. Basically, I mean, look, if you kick off on one airline and you do a bit of air rage, you basically get banned on all airlines, which is great news. So we did a couple of guess how muches about this, but I found out a great guess how much for you today. So this is it, right? Have you ever wondered why airline food tastes different? And by different, I obviously mean terrible, okay? So the guess how much is at cruising altitude, which I assume to be about 35,000 feet. So at cruising altitude, by what percentage can your sense of taste be reduced? At cruising altitude, by what percentage can your sense of taste be reduced? So this could be why airline food tastes terrible. If you want to play today, rich@bfbs.com.

It is so hot in the UK. Well, it's sort of hot, stroke sticky, stroke humid, stroke close, stroke funky. It's just so hot here. It's nice, but it's like, it's one of those days where it's absolutely boiling and you can't work out whether to put shorts on. It's one of those today here in the UK. Look, lovely to have your company. It's not the UK Afternoon Show. I'm Rich. So I'd quickly just do a recap of the guests that March if you want to play that. So, ever wondered why airline food tastes different? At cruising altitude, by what percentage can your sense of taste be reduced? So give me a percentage. Right, the other story that is all over the news here in the UK today is all about former SNP chief executive Peter Murrell, who's admitted embezzling more than £400,000 from the Scottish National Party between 2010 and 2022. And the court heard he used party funds and party credit cards just to buy loads of stuff, loads of things. And it's just the sheer amount of stuff. I mean, 400 grand is a lot of money. And it's an awful lot of money when you break it down to all these individual things that he's bought. It's not just like a little bit. It's not like he hasn't just like taken a pad home. Do you know what I mean? From the workstation. It's just so much embezzling. It's just incredible. So on the list, a robotic lawnmower, right? £3,000 for that. Robotic, I didn't realise that was that expensive. Luxury stationery from Mont Blanc, £23,000. How can you spend? What do you get for £23,000 in stationery? A space telescope, DVDs, a home library ladder worth more than £900. £900 for a ladder. Coffee machine, £3,232. What? A coffee machine that's over £3,000? You get a Starbucks franchise for less. Volkswagen Golf is on the list. A Jaguar I-Pace worth £81,000. A motorhome, £124,000. What? Two cars in total, including a Golf and a Jaguar. Just incredible. The list, I just cannot quite believe how much embezzling has been going on. How much is that coffee machine? It's crazy, isn't it?

0: Little Nas X Montero. Right, we're talking about airline food. This is the guest I'm on today. Ever wondered why airline food tastes terrible? At cruising altitude, by what percentage can your sense of taste be reduced? Good afternoon to Vinny, who's just got in touch. He says, afternoon, Rich. He says, proper in my area now. As an RAF chef, I spent a few years posted to flight catering at Gateway House at Bry's. He said, we used to buy in the passenger hot meals, but all crew meals and VIP meals were cooked fresh in the kitchen. He says, when we were doing menu changes, we used to create the dishes, then do a flight to taste so we could get a sense of what it would actually taste like at 35,000 feet, especially for the VIP meals. Wow, I didn't realise you did that. He says, and this is good, I'm just going to do the answer here because he's got it right. Vinny says, your sense of taste for the perception of salt and sweet is reduced by about 30%. And we also lose a percent of our sense of smell because of the dry cabin air, which again makes a good chunk of our sense of taste. Fun fact, most wine you drink in the air tastes awful on the ground. That is great. Thank you very much, Vinny. You're absolutely right. I had down 30%. So that is why airline food tastes terrible. It's not the food, it's the altitude.
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DB Boulevard. Point of view. It's not the UK Afternoon Show. Lovely to have your company today, wherever you are in the forces world. So today, I'm gonna ask you a question, and I'm after voice notes and emails on this line. Okay, so what are you really bad at? What are you really bad at? Okay. A story we were talking about yesterday on the show. Actor Tom Hardy has been sacked from Mobland after always being late. He's just terrible at turning up on time. And I have to say, that's one thing I'm really good at. I'm always early. I cannot bear being late. And also, I get really annoyed if other people are late. But yeah, so that's what we're doing. What are you really bad at? And I'm bad at so much stuff, but I'll give you a couple of things. And I know I'm bad at this because my wife tells me this. I am really awful in a buffet environment. You know, if you go to like a hotel and there's a buffet first thing in the morning or at night, they've all those kind of big silver platters and you have to lift the lids and all the rest of it. And I get my plate and I go to the table and I get to do the drink, then I go back for food and then I just lose my mind. There's too many options and I can't put things to, I don't know, my brain doesn't work like that. I am terrible in a buffet environment. I'll spend 20 minutes and I'll come back. My wife will look at my plate and go, "You've literally got a boiled egg and some grated carrot." And I'm like, I know. I'm just terrible in a buffet environment. And it's the same with parking. If I go into a car park, and there's loads of spaces, I start sweating a little bit, especially if I'm sitting next to my wife, because my wife will go, "What about that one?" And I'm like, "What? No." That one over there. And then I'll go, "Oh, I'm not sure. Is it a bit..." It's awful. Basically, I think I'm blaming my wife for these things. But look, what are you really, really bad at? You can email me, rich@bfbs.com, or just record me a little voice note. Just record it and email me and I'll stick it out on the radio. Dead easy. rich@bfbs.com. This is Chapel Roan, the Subway.

0: Navy vessel HMS Stirling Castle has become the first warship ever to be formally affiliated with Gibraltar. The ship itself has an unusual history, as it was originally used commercially before being bought and repurposed by the Royal Navy. Here's Jacob Dyer.
1: I'm Commander Philip Harper. I'm the commanding officer of HMS Stirling Castle.
2: And could you tell us a little bit more about the ship? I'm just looking at it now, and it is magnificent. What does it mean to you to be the captain?
1: So it's an enormous privilege to command any warship. This is my 10th command, so I'm beginning to get the hang of what I'm doing now. Stirling Castle, you'll see that she's still painted blue and white. The ship was taken up from trade. She belonged to a company called Ireland Offshore, who ran her in the North Sea for 10 years. Norwegian crew. MOD bought her in 2022, initially operated by the Royal Fleet Auxiliary for 2 years. She is a mine-hunting mothership, so we embark vehicles, surface vehicles, underwater vehicles that are designed to go and find the mines. A game changer in the way we hunt mines. Previously, you put a mine hunter with 50 people on board in the minefield, with all the obvious dangers that brings. Being able to do it from outside the minefield with uncrewed vehicles both reduces danger and makes it faster.
2: How common is it for the military to purchase a ship like this one from elsewhere, from another country?
1: So the last time the Royal Navy did it was in 1982. It's not common at all. It's also been a bit of a interesting journey for my ship's company, who many of them joined from mine hunters that were built in the 1980s to naval standards. They come here. Everything's different, often different in a very good way, but there's lots to learn.
2: Could you give us an example of what is different?
1: So one I point out to people all the time is you go into the galley in a Royal Navy ship, you want to go and get the salt and pepper, you have to go down a couple of decks through some hatches, go and get it, come all the way back up again. Here, the dry stores are right behind the galley. You reach in, pull it out, and the freezers both are off there. It's just so beautifully laid out, so well thought out.
2: Could you tell us a little bit more about what is happening this evening?
1: So we are hosting a reception for about 50 people, but we'll take the opportunity during that reception to sign the Memorandum of Understanding that is the affiliation between Gibraltar and Stirling Castle. The first time a Royal Navy ship has been affiliated with Gibraltar.
2: And how does that impact things moving forward?
1: From our point of view, I hope it means we get back here very much more often. That would be absolutely lovely. It's really designed to make sure that there's a formal link between a ship of the Royal Navy and a place. We have civic affiliations in the UK for many years, and carrying this forward with Gibraltar is an absolute godsend to us. I've been here many times. I've lived and worked here. I commanded a ship running out of Gibraltar, and I absolutely love the place. I'm not the only sailor in the Royal Navy who can say that.
2: And what's your favourite thing about being in Gibraltar?
1: Well, that's a really good question. I'm getting up the med steps first thing the day after tomorrow, hopefully before it gets too light, and definitely before it gets too warm. I'm just a big fan of the train, I guess, and the people.
2: It is a workout, the med steps.
1: Yeah, it's good for me.
0: Commander Phil Harper speaking there to BFBS's Jacob Dyer.

Spiff BS, the Forces Station. Just a little heads up, on the show tomorrow, we've got an American singer-songwriter on the show, a guy called Will Brown, who's about to perform at the D-Day 82 commemorations in France. If you are watching our Biff BS Forces News YouTube feed, you might have seen him singing at the National Memorial Arboretum. That was the Iraq War Remembrance Service. So he did that. He's a preacher's son from Kansas who learnt to sing in church, chased his dream through LA, and eventually found his kind of artistic home in London. He's on the show tomorrow at about 1:15 UK time.

He's got such a lovely voice, isn't he? Teddy Swims, Mr. Know It All. Right, we're going to get some news in about 10. Keep thinking about what are you really bad at? What are you really bad at? Rich@bfbs.com.

If you're currently looking for a job, I've got an interesting chat coming up in about 10 minutes. Have you heard of a company called Billforce? Billforce have successfully helped thousands of service leavers successfully find jobs in the construction industry. They've got an inside day coming up in London on the 11th of June. All the details coming up. I'm chatting to CEO of Billforce, that's Angela Forbes. So if you're looking for a job, 11th of June in London, we'll do it in about 10 minutes.

It's BFBS, the Forces Station. It's not the UK Afternoon Show. Happy Tuesday to you. Good afternoon if you're listening in Germany or the Netherlands or Belgium. Good afternoon if you're listening across the UK. Good afternoon if you're in Gibraltar today. Lovely to have you listening on the Rock. Good afternoon if you're in Estonia, and good evening if you're listening in the Middle East.

0: Thousands of people from the Armed Forces community have successfully moved into civilian careers through Billforce. And next week, they're holding a major Armed Forces Insight Day in London with some of the biggest employers in the construction industry. And CEO of Billforce, Angela Forbes, is with us. Good afternoon, Angela.
1: Good afternoon, Richard. Thank you for having us on.
0: No, it's our pleasure. So, Angela, for listeners who haven't heard of Billforce before, what exactly do you guys do?
1: So we're essentially a career service. So we all work in the construction industry. We love the construction industry and we think it's a great fit for our service leavers, our veterans and our spousal communities. So the programme's been running for 15 years and it is essentially working with each of our candidates as they go through their transition. So it's getting to know them, working out where they've been and what they've done, all those direct and transferable skills and how and where in the construction industry they would fit. So we manage that process. We support them along the way and obviously it's trying to get them into a kind of long-term sustainable career at the other end, but one where they're going to thrive and love it and add real value. So the programme's very close to our hearts. Obviously we are huge advocates of an industry and a sector that we love. So we know this is a good fit, but just sometimes people need a bit of help and that's okay. What the programme offers.
0: Okay. You say it's a good fit, but why is the construction industry such a good fit for service leavers and veterans and reservists?
1: So I think for us, it's very tangible. You see the fruits of your effort. It's a live operational environment, which again is akin to our Armed Forces community, what they're used to. It's working with people in abundance. So again, just that team spirit, but being able to complete a task on your own and everything in between. So I think for us, it's that sense of community. It's the sense of getting out there and getting it done. It's the ability to work with other people. And you've got something new and sparkly at the end of it to show and tell the kids and grandkids for years to come.
0: Tell us about this Insight Day. It's on the 11th of June, which is next Thursday. What's the aim of the event? Why do you put these on?
1: The one thing that Billforce are huge advocates of, and certainly me as I was going through my career, is you need to be face-to-face with these employers, with the disciplines that you're interested in. So what we're trying to do with these Insight Days is get everybody in a room. So our sponsor, Morgan Sindall, so a huge powerhouse, will be there leading the event with us and 50 other employers across industry, whether they're our subbies, whether they're our main contractors, or our PM consultants. And it's just ensuring that we are showing our service leaver, our veteran reserve population, just what industry is all about. That these are real people that may also have gone through a transition. There'll be lots of veterans in the room, but just showing them what this industry looks like. We want you to feel it and touch it and see it. We want you to walk away from that event thinking, I could definitely see myself doing that. So between career chats, showcasing the disciplines, panels from Morgan Sindall, and then the ability to make your way around all 50 employers with their fantastic military programs, all the job opportunities they've got, and an open door policy of just come and visit us, speak to some of our mentors, come and do a site visit. So we're trying to bring industry to life, and we feel this is a really, really good way to do that. So all the employers in the room are nationwide, so it doesn't matter where in the country you live. This particular event has been hosted in London, so over at the Royal National Hotel over Bloomsbury Way, and just your ability to get in there and just see and speak and meet people, and hopefully leave with a job at the end of it. That's fundamentally what we'll be facilitating on the day. So there'll be short interviews being held, but certainly the ability to network.
0: You mentioned jobs available on the day, which is quite exciting. What sorts of jobs are available? And are they only kind of trade roles, or are we talking about professional careers too?
1: That's exactly it. This industry is about our trades. There's a load of managers that sit above them and beside them, but fundamentally our trades sit at the heart of what we do. So it's really important that we're advocating that space. But then everything thereafter, from our safety managers, site managers, QSEs, project managers. So the one thing that we are trying to do is just showcase the entire industry. So from our trades right through to our professions.
0: finally then, how can listeners register and make sure that they get a place for the event?
1: So please go to buildforce.org, the website. You'll be able to register there. Right on the homepage, you'll see all the information about the Insights Day. Our Buildforce team will be there, so we will be waiting at the door to meet and greet you. So anybody needs a reassuring cuddle, we're there to offer it. Anybody just wants to get straight into the employment piece, we're there to signpost you. But yeah, head to the website, get registered, and we very much look forward to meeting you on the day.
0: Brilliant. Angela Forbes, CEO of Buildforce. Thanks, Angela.

0: Lewis Capaldi and Stay Love. It's Biff BS, the Forces Station. Now, actor Tom Hardy has been sacked from Mobland after always being late. It's really bad at timekeeping. So what are you really bad at?
1: Hello, Rich. It's Natasha down in a very rainy Plymouth. So what am I really bad at? Well, this is a really easy question for me. I am super bad at saying no. Someone asked me to do a job. I could be really busy, but I'll still say yes. Yeah, just really bad at saying no. If the listeners have got any tips on how I can say no, please share them. Bye.
0: Natasha, can I borrow £100? Okay, what are you really bad at? I'm really bad at buffet environments, parking, what else? Wrapping gifts. I've got no internal compass. Come on. What are you really bad at? Rich at bfbs.com. We'll get some news in just over 10. This is Mary J. Blige.

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Fisher, Tone Tonight, Favour. Spiff BS, the Forces Station. We'll get some news. I love this. Lightning Seeds, Lucky You.

0: BFBS, the Forces Station. It's not the UK afternoon show. Hope you enjoy the music today, wherever you are in the Forces world. Bibi Rexha, Faithless and New Religion. Right, we're talking about what are you really bad at? We've kind of tagged this to a little story about Tom Hardy, who's been sacked from Mobland after always being late. He's just really bad at being on time. So what are you really bad at? Hi to John, who says going to bed. He says it's just so boring. I just stay up and watch rubbish on the telly. I do that. So if you want to get in touch, rich@bfbs.com.
1: Hi, Rich. It's Tim Ives here in Rutland, RAF veteran. So to answer this question, I made the catastrophic error of asking my wife, what am I bad at? So what followed can only be described as a detailed performance review. She launched into a diatribe of things I'm bad at. I vaguely recall hearing references to housework, cleaning the shower, and dusting, but by then I was experiencing the emotional equivalent of being in a car crash and could no longer process the information. She's now gone off to make a list, which is both concerning and apparently necessary. Thanks, Rich. Bye, everybody.
0: Thanks, Rich. Can of worms there. Thank you very much. Afternoon to Tim. Right, this is Biffy.

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0: She's got such a great voice, isn't she? Sianet Spiro, Material Lover. Reading a little story about Erling Haaland. Do you know the footballer? Footy superstar Erling Haaland has tied down a new deal. Marketing, get this, limited edition designer hair ties. Hair ties. Hair ties. That's right, hair ties. Well, I'm just always amazed by how much just general rinsing goes on. The sponsorship is just incredible, don't you think, in football? I mean, like they don't earn a lot just from kicking a ball, right? But all the other stuff, the monetization of just the sports clothes, the leisure clothes, the football boots, the football trainers, food, TV, everything. Just incredible. Yeah, I mean, if you can imagine if this had happened in the 90s, if you imagine Erling Haaland playing for Man United, you know, under the kind of stewardship of Roy Keane, imagine the look that Roy Keane would have given Erling Haaland in the dressing room if he'd found out that not only is he wearing a ponytail, but he's monetizing wearing a hairband. Come on! Right, back to this little topic that we chucked out. What are you really bad at?
1: Hi, Rich, it's Barbara Gowdy Bradford here. Things that I'm bad at. The list is endless. I would probably say the main one, though, is saying no. I feel really guilty if I have to say no. I feel as if I'm letting people down. I kind of almost feel obliged to help and go the extra mile wherever I can. I was terrible for it when I was in the military, always sort of taking on the bleeding heart stories, usually much to my own detriment. But yeah, so I probably say that is my my worst trait and the thing that I'm most bad at.
0: Well, stop that now. Right, it's BFBS, the Forces Station. What are you really bad at? Rich at BFBS.com. We'll get some news in about 15. More voice notes coming up.

Just going through some of the fixtures for the World Cup. We'll talk about that in the next hour. The England games, the Scotland games, how you can watch them. They're all on kind of different channels. It's quite complicated. George Ezra, Green Green Grass. Right, we'll get some news after No Doubt. This is Don't Speak.

I've got a countdown conundrum. I'll do that in about 50 minutes. Guess the celebrity. It's coming up. Talking World Cup as well. Starting in, what is it now? 9 days? Crazy. How is that here already?

0: answer. I'm going to go over some of the times a little bit later on because it's quite weird when you look at it. You always kind of assume that it's going to be at a really nice time to watch the game, but some of the games aren't. Anyway, I'll do that in a little bit. Today we're talking about what are you really bad at. A couple more voice notes. Here's one.
1: Hi, Rich. It's Stevie Boy up in Lincolnshire. I would say three things which I'm particularly bad at, and not in any order, are guess how much, bagpipe idol, still haven't got one of them right, and picking the Euro Millions numbers on a Friday. But don't worry, I'll keep trying. You never know, one day we may be millionaires. Take care. See you later.
0: Cheers, Steve.
2: Afternoon, Andy. It's Chris the paramedic here. Things I'm not very good at. There's two things in particular. The first one is lists. If Steph tells me, you know, go up the supermarket and get three items for spaghetti bolognese, I'll come back with two of them out of the three because I can't remember what the other one was. I'm dreadful list. It has to be written down every single time and I have to take a pen to cross it off. It's all linked with my dyslexia, I think. The other thing is names. I'm dreadful with names. I might go to an ambulance station or go on a TV production, spend weeks with people, day in, day out, not see them for a couple of months and go back and go, oh, what's their name? I think, yeah, there again, it's all kind of linked to my dyslexia. But anyway, that's the cross I bear. Anyway, Dave, have a good afternoon and catch up with you soon.
0: That was Susan. Thank you very much.

0: That's Dua Lipa, Dance the Night. Right, it's BFBS, the Forces Station. Right, the last two voice notes we've been asking today, what are you really bad at?
1: Hi, Rich. Andy Gatherer from Gosport here. What am I not good at? Well, a lot of things, really, but the one thing that sticks in my mind, mate, is the fact I can't stand by and watch somebody use a hand tool or a power tool or something wrong when they're going to hurt themselves or they're going to mess the bit of timber up or whatever. It's one of those things I just can't stop myself from doing it. Perhaps I should, but I can't stop myself from going, do you know what? You really don't want to be doing it like that, mate. You want to be doing it like this. I know it sounds awful, but I just see so many people do things that they can hurt themselves. You know, I saw somebody do a drill into a wall with a wrong type of bit, a normal drill bit rather than a masonry bit. You know, and you see things like that, and then I've seen pieces of decent material ruined by somebody who's not actually got an idea of what they're doing. So if it sounds like Harry Enfield, you don't want to be doing it like that, you want to be doing it like this, then I'm sorry, but that's I just don't like seeing people do something wrong or hurt themselves.
0: Nice one. Thank you, Andy.
2: Good afternoon, Rich. Susie from Litchfield here. So on the subject of things that I'm really bad at, when we were at St. Athan many years ago, I didn't have a job, so I volunteered at the church coffee shop and I got sacked from volunteering there because I was truly terrible. I kept dropping coffee, I was spilling stuff, and it just sent me into a panic. So yeah, that's not for me. We live and learn.
0: Thank you, Susie. So just clumsy, is that what we're saying? Clumsy, I think. Nice. Right, we're talking the World Cup soon.

It's Biff BS, the Forces Station. If you're a football fan, and even if you're not a football fan, but you're kind of an England fan or a Scotland fan, you start getting excited. Tournament 9 days away, thinking about where you're going to be, who you're going to watch it with, how you're going to watch it, what time the games are on, all that kind of detail. Because some of the times aren't great. Let me actually just go through a few of the group stages. I normally start with England, but let's start with Scotland this time. So Scotland's first game, 14th of June, and you play Haiti. And that game's going to be shown on BBC One and on BBC Scotland. And that game is at 2 o'clock in the morning, UK time. 2 o'clock in the morning. So I told you, some of these times are not great. The second Scotland game, and these are obviously it's the group stage. So Thursday, 19th of June, Scotland taking on Morocco. That's on ITV1 and STV, Scotland TV, I think that is. I don't know what time that one is, but I'll do the other fixture. Friday, 26th of June, again, Scotland taking on Brazil. That's on BBC One and on BBC Scotland. You see, so they're all over the places, and you know which TV station has got them. Let's just move on to the England fixtures, and this is just group stages, so the three games within the group. England's first game, slightly later than Scotland one, so Wednesday, 17th of June. And England's first game is against Croatia. It's on ITV1 and on STV. And that game is a little bit better. It's on at 1900 UK time, so 7 o'clock in the evening against Croatia. Our next game is against Ghana on the 23rd of June. It's on BBC One. And our last group

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1: So Wanted and Glad You Came. Right, welcome to the Countdown Hunundrum. Okay, which famous person in the news is in today's Countdown Hunundrum? 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Are you ready to play the Countdown Hunundrum? Okay, rearrange the letters in these two words. Okay, so write these words down. The two words are demote planners. Demote planners. Right, let's go to spelling corner. First word, demote, spelt D E M O T E. Demote. Second word, planners, spelt P L A N N E R S. So, demote planners, 14 letters, rearrange all of them, find the famous person who's being talked about in the news today. Okay, you've got 6 minutes. Your extra little clue is his nickname is the Prince of Darkness.

0: crossed.
1: Lauren Spencer Smith, fingers crossed, right. Countdown, Hunandrum today, demote planners, 14 letters, rearrange all of them. Somewhere, if you put them in the correct order, there is someone, a famous person who's being talked about a lot in the news today and in the news over the last few days. 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

Such a great track, Charlie XCX. Great start, isn't it, to that song? Rock music. Right, let's clear up the old countdown conundrum today. So, demote planners, 14 letters, put them in the correct order today. And it should have spelt Peter Mandelson is today's countdown conundrum. Yes, it's the Mandelson Scandalson. Labour grandee Peter Mandelson's latest files dump all over the news. Mandy was removed as UK ambassador to the US following his compromising relationship, of course, with Jeffrey Epstein. Criminal investigations were initiated with released documents exposing that Downing Street ignored security warnings regarding his contacts. The leaked messages further revealed intense internal disputes within Sir Keir Starmer's administration. Okay, so top three today. Well done to Mo. You are third today. Well done, Mo. In second place, Bev. Lovely to hear from you again. So well done. You're second. But again, number one, it's all about Jude Wallace. You're number one, Jude. Well done.

the song. I also like my muffins buttered. Another thing we've got in common. Wet leg, chaise longue. Right, putting on a fresh new music track after a little bit of Bieber, that's next.

yourself. Spirit of BS, the Forces Station, Justin Bieber, and Love Yourself. Right, let's put on some fresh new music. This is brand new. See what you think of this. This is Nick Jonas, How to Write a Song Without You. If you like it, vote for it, bfbs.com/music.

If you like that, go and vote for it, bfbs.com/music. That was Nick Jonas, How to Write a Song Without You. Right, a couple more tracks and we'll get some news. This is Olivia Rodrigo and The Cure.

It's BFBS, the Forces Station. Don't forget, on the show tomorrow, I did a little plug earlier. Will Brown is going to sing. He's in. He's an American singer-songwriter. He's going to sing a couple of tracks. Interesting kind of story he's got. He's the son of a preacher from Kansas. Moved from Kansas to LA. Now lives in London. He's going to sing a couple of songs. We'll have a little chat. It's going to be nice. Right, George Ryland with you after the news. I'll catch you tomorrow. See ya.

That was Martin Garrix and Ed Sheeran there. That's new from them. It's called Repeat It on BFBS, the Forces Station. We're going to get the latest news after Angry from the Rolling Stones, which I love. And then after that, we've got a triple rollover on the double decker. And it needs to get gone today because tomorrow we can then have number 200. And excitingly, it's not been made by me. I've made a special exception. Joe Carden has made us one, which sounds decent.

0: Oh, they did make some very, very, very good pop tunes. In fact, they made a lot of them. That was One Direction, Live While We're Young.
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0: So, as usual, four fresh new music tracks to pick from this week. Essentially, once you listen to the four of them, pick your favourite, give it your vote. And one of those four comes from Ariana Grande. This is the first new music release that we've had from her, apart from her film stuff, since Eternal Sunshine back in 2024. She's got a new album out. It's her eighth. It's called Petal, which is quite fitting for Ariana Grande because she's very little and precious, isn't she? Petal. That's coming at the end of July on the 31st, to be precise. This is the first music that we've had from it. It's called Hate That I Made You Love Me. As always, you know instantly it's Ariana Grande. It's a very distinct voice. I think it's a little bit more grown up, slightly moodier. She saves a real belting for the end of it. See what you think of it, and I'll tell you how you can vote after. It's Ariana Grande, Hate That I Made You Love Me.

0: The collaboration, I did not see coming for this year, but I am absolutely here for it. Madonna, Sabrina Carpenter, and the brilliant Bring Your Love. It's BFBS, the Forces Station. Jess Bracey with you. Music's just come from Pink and some Dave, but now Sam Smith. I'm not here to make friends.
1: Yeah, I'm going to the party. Where am I going to make friends? I need a love bar.

Jack Jones, Zoe Wees, and Never Be Lonely. But before that, some Katie Tunstall and a Black Horse and a Cherry Tree. How's it going? It's Jess Brady with you. Hope you're having a great evening so far. I hope you're joining us across the UK, in Germany, Gibraltar, Cyprus, Estonia. Hope you're having a great day down in the Falkland Islands. Got music still to come from Sienna Spyro, some James Hype, and later on, fresh new music on the way. Track I am so excited to bring you as we look ahead to festival season. But now we're going to go in with an absolute indie classic. I swear so many of us would have had this band t-shirt at one point in our life. And if not, I'm sure we have definitely headbanged to this song at a mess do or a gig.

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It's Beck for Me on BFBS, the Forces station. 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

Classic Oasis. Do you remember last year everybody was gearing up to go and see them? And some people had already seen them by this stage, but there was a few more gigs to go, wasn't there, by September. If you do like a bit of guitar stuff, then check out BFBS Edge. 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

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She was promoting a new album, actually. 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Tell us why you love the people in the forces and what they do for you. It's as simple as that. Here's another now featuring 54 Ultra.

Ruben then with Caitlin Aragon and I Run. That is a good track actually to run to, isn't it? I always used to have a running track that gave me the beat to run to, and it was always Keane's Somewhere Only You Know. I know, whatever. And yeah, it just used to have that beat that I used to like running to at my pace. Right, this is Tori Amos now. It's Cornflake Girl.

Stars. We always have your rewind here for you. And up next, we've got a bit of a throwback. It is the Manic Street Preachers and You Stole the Sun from My Heart. 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